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It may not feel like fall yet, but it is right around the corner, even though temperatures say it's not. Halloween, yep, that's around the corner too. Universal Studios Hollywood Halloween Horror Nights. We're going to be giving away tickets all week here on Cola 99.9, and it begins Monday in the 8 o'clock hour. It's happening all day, all week.

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0: The Inland Empire's top workplaces all have one thing in common. 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

Well, hey, we just kicked off 60 Minutes commercial free cola. It's Freddie Rivera. All right, what are we doing this weekend? Happy Friday night, by the way. 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

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Kevin Michaud, another hot one this weekend. Highs in the low hundreds. Right now, still warm out there. 92 in Riverside. And Michael Jackson as we continue. 60 Minutes commercial-free.

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This is Captain Michonne. I hope you're doing well. Got some great stuff on the way. The Police, Don Henley, in our Lost and Found hit tonight by Aerosmith. Now we continue with Matthew Wilder, Break My Stride, on the 80s at 8 on Cola.

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Survivor, Eye of the Tiger on Cola 99.9, 80s at 8. Time now for our Lost and Found hit tonight, suggested by Rick out in Montclair from 1988 off their Permanent Vacation album. This became a top five smash for Aerosmith. It's Angel on the 80s at 8.

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It's an hour of the 80s. The 80s at 8 here on Cola, and this weekend, don't miss American Top 40 the 80s with Casey Kasem. This weekend, Casey counts down the top hits from August 24th, 1985. That's tomorrow morning at 5 and Sunday night at 7 here on Cola.

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0: Lisa Lisa and Cult Jam with Full Force. They fall from 34 to 37, fourth week in the countdown with their recent number one disco hit, I Wonder If I Take You Home. 36 big ones to number one as the countdown continues.
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0: These are the hits as ranked by Billboard magazine. Here now is the first hit song for a Los Angeles band called Cock Robin. Three men and a woman. The three men, Peter Kingsbury, Clive Wright, and Lou Molina III. The woman is Ana Lacasio. Their song climbs a notch to number 36 this week, Cock Robin with When Your Heart Is Weak.

0: REO Speedwagon, moving from 35 to 34, up a notch for Live Every Moment. It's the fourth top 40 hit from a big-selling LP called Wheels Are Turnin'. Coincidentally, a listener wants to know, what's the biggest-selling rock album that didn't have any top 40 hits? Well, it was an album by the Beatles, the most famous Beatle album of them all. I have details coming up. Casey's Coast
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0: American Top 40. I'm Casey Kasem, counting them down. Here's the highest debuter of the week. It's by a six-man band from Flint, Michigan, who formed this year. They call themselves Ready for the World. I guess they are. Their first hit song comes in at number 33. It's called Oh Sheila.

0: Whitney Houston on American Top 40. She moves from number 20 to number 30 with You Give Good Love. From Hollywood, this is American Top 40. I'm Casey Kasem, and we have 29 hits to go to the number one song in the nation. We'll continue our countdown in just a moment.
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7: 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Here's the British band ABC with Be Near Me. 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
10: Billboard ranks them, and American Top 40 counts them down. Here's the Englishman, originally from Trinidad, who was born Leslie Sebastian Charles, but now the world knows him as Billy Ocean. At number 25, Mystery Lady.

0: That song spent 7 weeks at number one in 1982, Ebony and Ivory by Paul McCartney and Stevie Wonder. A long-distance dedication from 14-year-old Christian in Iowa who hopes that someday racial problems will be a thing of the past. And the countdown continues on American Top 40. The hits from coast to
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0: 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The voice of modern Montana, 770 KATL, Miles City, Montana. And WENS 97.1, Indianapolis, Indiana. In June, Englishman Howard Jones hit number 5 with his song, Things Can Only Get Better. This week, his follow-up hit climbed 6 notches to number 23. Life in One Day, Howard Jones.

Motley Crue at number 21, moving up 5 notches on American Top 40. Their first Top 40 single is Smokin' in the Boys' Room. Now,

0: with the song called Dare Me. That's the only act in our survey that we know of that has a grandmother among its members. She's a relatively young 39-year-old grandmother named Ruth. And she, along with her two sisters, June and Anita, form the group The Pointer Sisters. And they're at number 20 with Dare Me. I'm Casey Kasem. This is American Top 40 in Hollywood. We're counting down the week's 40 biggest singles, and we're 19 hits away from the number one song in the USA. We'll continue in a moment, so stay right where you are.
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0: Group Heart from Seattle, Washington on American Top 40. Ann Wilson, Nancy Wilson, Howard Leese, Mark Andes, and Denny Carmassi. They move from number 12 to number 10 with What About Love? I'm Casey Kasem. This is American Top 40 in Hollywood. We're counting down this week's 40 biggest hit singles, and we're just 9 hits away from the number one song in the USA. So stay right where you are.
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0: 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Great to have you with us. I'm Casey Kasem, and we're doing our weekly survey of the most popular records in the USA as the countdown continues.
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0: Here's the recent number 1 song by English singer Paul Young. Falling 3 notches this week, here's Every Time You Go Away.

0: That's ABBA's Take a Chance on Me, a long-distance dedication from Evita in Charlotte, North Carolina, to her husband, Jesse. You're listening to American Top 40. My name's Casey Kasem. We're counting down now to a woman who says that the breakup of her marriage and her subsequent great success were predicted by a psychic. Her story and her current hit are coming up. Casey's Coast to
1: 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Indeed presents hires you can't afford to get wrong, like a social media manager.
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Your chance to win two tickets to Universal Studios Hollywood Halloween Horror Nights. The biggest names in horror will haunt you, and fear will consume you. Yes, at Halloween Horror Nights. Your first chance is coming up Monday morning at 8 o'clock, and then you'll have chances to win all throughout the workday.

Good morning, I'm Pamela Bryan, and you can join Freddie Rivera. He's out on location at Harvey Industries with the Cola Prize Caravan, so lots of chances to win pretty good prizes. So heads up, he's out there till 2 in Montclair, Harvey

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2: Hey, good morning. 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It's in the city of Montclair. The event is going to go till about 2 p.m. today. 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It's Freddie Rivera. 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I'll post more details on our Kola Instagram. 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

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Got a great lineup. Shout out to Bruce listing in North End of San Bernardino and Betty Sue, of course. 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
4: Well, good morning and happy Saturday to you. It's Freddie Rivera, and we're out here in the city of Montclair at Harvey Industries for their big, giant woodworking Craftsman Day event. And we are here with the Cola 99.9 Price Caravan as well. Yes, we got giveaways. They got giveaways. They have woodworking classes for the kids. Yes, it's open to the kids. It's open to the family. It's open to anybody and everybody. Even if you don't know anything about wood making like me. And I'm not a kid. And I'm going to take the classes. We're out here at 10832 Ada Avenue. That's A-D-A. 10832 Ada Avenue. City of Montclair. We got tickets to Los 80s Live and a whole lot more. We're going to be here till 1. The event goes till 2. Once again, City of Montclair, Harvey Industries. Hope to see you here. It's Cola. 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

Sekola Ticket Window has your chance to win two tickets to Universal Studios Hollywood Halloween Horror Nights. 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
2: 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Hey, what are you doing? It's Freddie Rivera. 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Hey, we're out here at Harvey Industries, the big giant warehouse in the city of Montclair for their big Woodworking and Craftsman Day events. Woodworking classes for the kids, which I'm about to take in just a couple minutes. No, I'm not a kid. Nowhere near that. But hey, look, I don't know anything about woodworking, and it's the way they're teaching and the classes they got and everything they got going on here. It's so interesting. It is so unique. You got to bring the kids. You got to bring the family. It's open to anybody and everybody. Hey, we got giveaways to Lost 80s Live. That's going to be at the Greek Theater, featuring members of Oingo Boingo. I mean, the list goes on. That's going to be a really cool show. We got tickets to Norm's. In fact, they're not even tickets. They're gift cards. Hello. Gift cards to Norm's and a whole lot more. We're going to be here until about 1 o'clock. The event happens till 2, once again, at 10832 Ada Avenue. Harvey Industries, City of Montclair. Hope to see you here.
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Join Jesse Duran and the Cola Prize Caravan for the Lake Arrowhead Brewfest. Jesse will be there until 2, noon to 2 actually, with music, beer, food, fun, and prizes. That's all happening today, all in the mountains. What could be more fun?

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Halloween is around the corner. Are you ready to win your way into Universal Studios Hollywood Halloween Horror Nights? Because beginning Monday, 8 o'clock hour, we're going to start giving away a pair of tickets. And that's happening all day, all week, right here on Cola.

There's a food and wine festival coming up in Temecula that I think you should bookmark. Pencil in. It's the Great Taste of Europa. Yeah, we're talking explore the best of Europe with over 50 wines, gourmet food, live entertainment. The list goes on. This is going to be happening September 19th. Jesse Duran has your way in at 7:20 Monday on Cola 99.9.

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I don't remember seeing this many triple-digit temperatures this consecutively, this long, in a long time. Hope you're staying cold this weekend. It's Freddie Rivera. 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

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Hey, Universal Studios Hollywood, Halloween Horror Nights. We want to get you in because we got a bunch of tickets to give away. It all begins 8 o'clock hour Monday, then happening all day, all week, right here on Cola.

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How cool is this? The city of Ontario is doing their Summer Glow in the Park, a Daft Punk tribute, live tonight from the Ontario Town Square from 6 to 9 p.m. How awesome is that? Meanwhile, it's Freddie Rivera here at Cola 99.9. Thanks for having us on.

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Hey, the Jonas Brothers are coming back to SoCal on tour. They're going to be at Acrisure Arena. They're going to be at the Hollywood Bowl. They're going to be at Honda Center. Yeah, we got tickets to give away. 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

It says she started talking about plans for a wedding. 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

Well, Halloween is around the corner, and we got a lot of Universal Studios Hollywood Halloween Horror Nights tickets. Let's get you hooked up. Your first chance to win a pair of tickets is going to be Monday in the 8 o'clock hour. Then it's happening all day, all week. Lots of chances to win. Beginning once again Monday, 8 o'clock hour, with Jesse Duran in the morning. It's called up.

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Is my memory correct when I say that Lost 80s Live, I think, was at Toyota Arena last year? 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Starting Monday, obviously. All right. It's Fleetwood Mac on Cola.

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